Hey, it's a drive home with Chrissy, playing the most new country on the way. I've got the new Luke Combs, the latest from Kenny Chesney, Stella Lefty, and more of your favorite fair foods. Here's Jelly Roll.

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1: It's the Drive Home with Chrissy. Matt told me on our app that his favorite fair food are funnel cakes. And Lisa said it's fried dough. I think a lot of our listeners are enjoying the fairs, especially the food.

0: That's Kenny Chesney, Carry On. It's Chrissy. We've been sharing our favorite fair foods. I thought I would save all of these to do all at once. Many of you said deep fried things. So Dennis, he said his favorite are deep fried Twinkies. I haven't tried those yet. Wendy said deep fried cookie dough. That sounds amazing. And deep fried candy bars. Ethan said that's his favorite, and he's not picky on any candy bar. If you deep fry it, he'll eat it. I love these.
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afternoon. A few clouds moving in during the evening, but the threat of showers or thunderstorms looks minimal. High pressure takes hold Wednesday as we get mainly sunny skies for the remainder of the week, warming back into the 90s on Thursday and probably Friday as well, with overnight lows down into the 50s. We do expect increasing clouds later Friday night with a chance of rain and a slight chance of rain this coming weekend.

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0: What If?
1: It's Chrissy and What Ifs Went Diamond. So both Kane Brown and Lauren Elena made a pact to get diamond tattoos. Kane got his, Lauren's getting hers soon. Here's Zach John King.

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1: There's a very cool event happening. The Perseid meteor shower is going to peak coming up over the next couple days. Now, the good news is, too, we are not going to have a moon. It's going to be a new moon. So if you could get away from the smoke, if you could get away from the city lights, you'll get a chance to see that. And there's a slight chance there may be some northern lights happening as well. So you may want to check that out. It's going to be happening over the next couple nights. We, of course, have details for you on the app and on the website. But keep your eyes to the sky.
0: Turn it on. 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

0: Kane Brown there with Woman on Taste of Country Nights with Evan Paul. I got Ella Langley. She is on top of country music right now. I've got her collaboration with Morgan Wallen. It's called I Can't Love You Anymore. That one's coming up after, hey, this is all of us right here, man. American Kids, Kenny Chesney, Taste of Country Nights.
1: Double wide quick stop, midnight tea, top jack in her cherry coat town. Mama and daddy put the roots right here, cause this is where the car broke down. Yellow dog school bus, kick

Langley was recently spotted on vacation on some island, and she got up and sang karaoke on the stage. She just can't get away from the mic. It's Evan Paul, Taste of Country Nights. Let's keep it going with Max McNown and Better Me For You.

0: love those positive, inspirational tracks there. That's George Burge featuring Luke Bryan. It's called Ride, Ride, Ride on Taste of Country Nights. My wife and I, we've got a 7-year-old and a 3-year-old, and just getting them both back to school. 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
4: Nick Christensen here filling in for Ace. Montana's new look offensive line is starting to take shape as the Grizzlies reach the midpoint of fall camp. Montana is replacing all seven players who started at least one game on the line last season, but coaches say the new group has plenty of experience, depth, and physical ability. Two Montana natives are among those competing for starting jobs. The tight end position is undergoing a similar transition, but coaches are encouraged by the athleticism and versatility in the group. Montana wrapped up week two of fall camp Saturday. The Grizz will open the season 2 weeks later, taking on Southern Utah under the lights at Washington Grizzlies Stadium.
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0: Jason Aldine Williams, a.k.a. Jason Aldine. That's She's Country on Taste of Country Nights. Speaking of Jason Aldine, I got Gary LaVox from Rascal Flatts. Is Jason Aldine a good golfer?
1: Aldine's pretty decent.
0: He's getting better?
1: Yeah, yeah,
0: he's got like a simulator or something. I don't know.
1: Oh, yeah, yeah, yeah. The simulators are great.
0: Yeah.
1: And, you know, it's air conditioned. I don't even know why you'd go outside. There ain't no sense in going to the golf course.
0: Is Aldine awful?
1: No. He's not awful, no.
0: Okay, let's keep going here with Flatland Cavalry.

Zach Topp, South of Sanity, on Taste of Country Nights with Evan Paul. Tyler Hubbard told me he wrote this song about his wife, but when he got home, figured out she's 5'10". Oops. Here's 5'9" on Taste of Country Nights. Jack.

Taste of Country Nights. If you want to see the coolest picture so far, 2026, a couple was getting married alongside a river when Shaboozy floated by on an inner tube. Totally caught everybody off guard. 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Here's Shaboozy's new track. It's called Cowgirl.

0: New country from Shaboozy. That one's called Cowgirl on Taste of Country Nights. I wanted to get some good news out there for you. An Army veteran and double amputee in Alabama. Now, he's now got a new way to enjoy outside with his family thanks to a custom all-terrain wheelchair from the nonprofit organization Freedom Alliance. Now, he's a U.S. Army Corporal Corey Garman. He lost both of his legs after stepping on an IED while serving in Afghanistan. And he says the biggest benefit with this new chair, instead of having prosthetic legs, will be he'll be able to keep up with his kids and take a more active role in family outings. Man, taking care of our Army, all of our military vets, that is a big thing for me, and I really appreciate seeing stuff like this. That's amazing. I wanted to share it with you as well. I'm coming back. I got Eric Church with Springsteen kicking us off next on Taste of Country Nights with Evan Paul.
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It's called Painted You Pretty on your Taste of Country Nights daily download. Here's where I give you two brand new country songs played back to back, and you decide whether you like with this one, that one better. 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It's called Jaded.

Morgan Wallen featuring Richard Petty and Post Malone. Not really Richard Petty, but he might as well get some credit on that. It's Evan Paul with Taste of Country Nights. Here's a throwback from the Eli Young Band. Wait.

0: That is brand new country from Luke Bryan. It's called Country and She Knows It on Taste of Country Nights with Evan Paul. Getting creative out here. A gas station in New York recently offered 20% off people's total bill if they danced on camera for 15 seconds. It was called Dance for a Discount. And people were doing their best Michael Jackson moves. People were going nuts on the camera. Dude, I would go, if I could get 20% off a tank of gas, yes, I'll dance for 15 seconds. Point me in that direction. If all the gas stations in our city could do that, that would be amazing. Do some two-stepping for some free gas. Come on now. I got Riley Green coming up next for you on Taste of Country Nights.
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5: Nick Christensen here filling in for Ace. Montana's new look offensive line is starting to take shape as the Grizzlies reach the midpoint of fall camp. Montana is replacing all seven players who started at least one game on the line last season, but coaches say the new group has plenty of experience, depth, and physical ability. Two Montana natives are among those competing for starting jobs. The tight end position is undergoing a similar transition, but coaches are encouraged by the athleticism and versatility in the group. Montana wrapped up week two of fall camp Saturday. The Grizz will open the season 2 weeks later, taking on Southern Utah under the lights at Washington Grizzlies Stadium.
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Now, is your favorite truck an F-150, Silverado, a Ram? Try to figure out what song I'm going to play. It'll come up right after Lauren, Elena, and Chase Matthew, All My Exes, on Taste of Country Nights with Evan Paul. Another

0: Zimmerman there with Chevy Silverado on Taste of Country Nights. I got Tyler Hubbard with me, Florida Georgia Line, back together. What's your favorite song that you've written, not FGL, not Tyler, that you've given away per se, that you hear on the radio and you're like, oh man, that's the one, man.
1: I really like Make It Easy, the Al Dean single. I thought that was a really cool one, and I still hear it, and it never gets old, and I really love that song. So, yeah, that'd be my...

0: darling.
1: Chase Matthew, that's darling on Taste of Country Nights. Some people, they fight over stuff when they break up, whether it's a car, a dog, a cat, some clothes, the house. Kojo, in this song, just wants his horse back.
2: He's a ranch hand in a pinch, man. Hotter than the red on the cattle brand. Cause she's a gold digger with a quick trigger. A cast iron skillet swinging lid flipper. Now he's a double wide on the county line.

0: Want my horseback.
1: New country from Cody Johnson. That one's called Horseback on Taste of Country Nights. I'm Evan Paul. Let's get a look at what's trending in country music news at tasteofcountry.com. 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
2: I'm doing really good. My recurrent pericarditis has been really stable. I feel like fans are starting to watch me get back into really good cardiovascular health with my running, and I'm back kind of running paces that I haven't since that diagnosis in 2023. So it's, or 2024. It's really exciting. I feel really good and I'm really grateful.
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Number

0: Taste of Country Nights, top three most requested. That is, of course, Ella Langley and Choosin' Texas. In at number two tonight is Stella Lefty and Boston. I got Stella Lefty here with me. Some people are commenting about the line in the song, "I like it when you're nice to me," wondering why, like, that's a low bar, you know, like, you just want a guy to be nice to you, that's all. Can you explain that to everybody so I don't have to keep trying to?
1: No, I got you. Well, basically, I feel like, for me, like, I've always been attracted to, like, the push and pull. Like, I mean, I feel like so many people are. Like, it's so, there's something that really grabs you when somebody doesn't treat you so great.
0: It's, yeah.
1: You know, which is actually, like, a terrible thing. And so I feel like when I met Vincent, like, it was the first time that I felt like I wanted the PDA. I wanted all the night. Like, you know what I mean? Like, it's such a different dynamic when somebody's actually good to you and treats you well.
0: Here's Boston, number two.

Number one tonight, Morgan Wallen, and Don't We, Taste of Country Nights. We appreciate you texting in, calling in to the radio station, going on our social media accounts, and voting for all those songs that make the countdown. Thank you so much for being a part of the show. Let's keep it moving. Here's Billy Currington, Taste of Country Nights.

0: That is brand new country from Jason Aldean. It's called Anytime Soon on Taste of Country Nights. I believe Jason Aldean, of course, is going to end up in the Country Music Hall of Fame. I asked Jason Aldean if he thought he'd make it in there.
1: I don't know. I mean, that's not for me to decide. I feel like, is that something that I would love to happen? Obviously, yes. I mean, and I feel like when it comes to that stuff, I feel like you just have to do what you do. Let your career and all those things kind of speak for itself, and then just hope that, you know, if it's ever your time, that, you know, people, you know, the votes come your way and people respect what you've done with your career. And but that's not for me to decide. And so if it happens, cool. If it doesn't, that sucks. But it's been fun. You know what I mean?
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4: Nick Christensen here filling in for Ace. Montana's new-look offensive line is starting to take shape as the Grizzlies reach the midpoint of fall camp. Montana is replacing all seven players who started at least one game on the line last season, but coaches say the new group has plenty of experience, depth, and physical ability. Two Montana natives are among those competing for starting jobs. The tight end position is undergoing a similar transition, but coaches are encouraged by the athleticism and versatility in the group. Montana wrapped up week two of fall camp Saturday. The Grizz will open the season 2 weeks later, taking on Southern Utah under the lights at Washington Grizzly Stadium.
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0: Kevin, of course, on Taste of Country Nights. Crank this one up. Four guys sandwiched onto one song. It's Hardy, Tim McGraw, Morgan Wallen, and Eric Church with MacArthur.
1: My name's John MacArthur, and I work this dirt.

0: Shaboozy there with good news on Taste of Country Nights. You probably could sing this song in your sleep. You probably know the song like a back road. Sam Hunt is on.
1: Gotta go.

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There you go. A song to your ex because you saw them out in public and you hated how good they looked. It's Evan Paul with you on Taste of Country Nights. Hang on now. Got Lainey Wilson's new one on the way. Bailey Zimmerman, Chevy Silverado will be up after Jelly Roll. Need a favor on Taste of Country Nights.

0: 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I'm hanging out here with Low Cash.
1: This is during the COVID. We were doing a Zoom right, and Andy Albert brought this to the idea to the table. We had Zach Ovind on there. There's four of us on the Zoom. And Andy said, I want to write this hometown home idea. And we're like, it's a hometown song again. I don't know. And he says, now hear the concept. And so the concept was, when you fall in love with somebody and find your person, you got to plant your roots down somewhere. It might be her hometown, your hometown, his hometown, whatever. And he was like, let's make that hometown your home. We could try.

0: New country from Lainey Wilson. That one's called Phone Keys Wallet on Taste of Country Nights. I feel like that's basically everything you need. That's the only thing we really check for before we leave the door. 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
4: Nick Christensen here filling in for Ace. Montana's new-look offensive line is starting to take shape as the Grizzlies reach the midpoint of fall camp. Montana is replacing all seven players who started at least one game on the line last season, but coaches say the new group has plenty of experience, depth, and physical ability. Two Montana natives are among those competing for starting jobs. The tight end position is undergoing a similar transition, but coaches are encouraged by the athleticism and versatility in the group. Montana wrapped up week two of fall camp Saturday. The Grizz will open the season 2 weeks later, taking on Southern Utah under the lights at Washington Grizzlies Stadium.
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Taste of Country Nights. Here's a song about a girl getting married just because she felt like she had to because she was pregnant and her ex is in the audience. Sounds like a whole lot of drama. It's Graylin James. It's called Water at a Wedding.

0: Texas on Taste of Country Nights. I'm here with the man, Dierks Bentley. What are some things that you require backstage when you're on the road, Dierks?
1: Fans. That's about all I really care about is just having people there to sing for. I'll sing for myself, but I prefer having at least one person in the crowd. I have some stuff I bring with me. I got this Row 94 whiskey I put out last year. It's a Kentucky straight bourbon whiskey. It's made in the 10th oldest distillery in Kentucky. It's really good. High quality stuff for under $40. So that's always there. Ice is important. We're pretty low key. Actually, I just talked to my tour manager yesterday. I said, you make sure we go through the rider we send out, because it just starts building up a bunch of crap. And I always feel bad showing up somewhere and, like, you know, it's like there's just too much stuff. I like keeping it super just like streamlined and just low maintenance for all the folks, the nice folks that help put that together on all these places we play across the road. But I wish it was more elaborate. We keep it pretty simple.

Co Wetzel there with High Road on Taste of Country Nights. Can you believe that Riley Green was scrolling through Facebook Marketplace and saw a Gibson guitar that he liked and showed up at the dude's house to buy it with cash? A couple ladies in the office said that they're going to start selling stuff on Marketplace now that they know Riley's buying. Here he is with Think As You Drunk on Taste of Country Nights.

0: New country there from Riley Green. That one's called Think As You Drunk on Taste of Country Nights.
1: I heard you talking about Riley Green buying something on Facebook. Can I just tell you, I'm here with my girlfriends, and we all are going to start selling stuff on Facebook Marketplace. I got two blenders that I've been trying to get rid of, and I'm going to put it up there, and I'm going to specifically write, if Riley Green sees this and needs a blender, this one's for you, because, hey, you got to shoot your shot, right?
0: She's referring to Riley Green showing up at some dude's house to buy a guitar on Facebook Marketplace. That's funny. Hey, it's Evan Paul. Coming up next, I got a great song written by Cole Swindell called Girl Dad. It's about being a girl dad, but also about how he wishes his dad, who passed away, could see his girl. Really great song. Coming up next, Taste of Country Nights.
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That is Hardy and a favorite country song on Taste of Country Nights. How's it going? We are second shifting it on a Monday. I probably shouldn't ask you how it's going. I got Morgan Wallen coming up for you right after Kenny Chesney on Taste of Country Nights. Madam.

0: Taste of Country Nights with Evan Paul. I got my man Russell Dickerson with me. And since we're summer into fall, we're getting into the bonfire seasons, doing s'mores and stuff. How do you eat your s'mores?
1: Well, here's my thing is I want to work for, you know, I want to earn this s'more, right? Like I am team gooey. You know what I mean? Like I want it to take time because when it hits that chocolate, bro, I want it to just all melt together. Because if the whole malo isn't warm, you know what I mean? Like it doesn't
2: right.
1: Hurt like you want it to.

0: I got some interesting criminal news. A man drove to his probation appointment in a stolen car. They spotted the car coming out of a McDonald's, and it had been reported stolen. They pulled the guy over and arrested him in the parking lot at the probation office where he was headed to meet with his probation officer. He was already on probation for, get this, multiple vehicle thefts and other stolen car convictions. So the good news is your car or truck is safe tonight while that man is in jail. Coming up next, I got Morgan Wallen, Been By Now, Kid Rock's on the way, Parma Lee's got a new track. We're going to have some fun with it. Coming up next on Taste of Country Nights with Evan Paul.
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3: Nick Christensen here filling in for Ace. Montana's new look offensive line is starting to take shape as the Grizzlies reach the midpoint of fall camp. Montana is replacing all seven players who started at least one game on the line last season, but coaches say the new group has plenty of experience, depth, and physical ability. Two Montana natives are among those competing for starting jobs. The tight end position is undergoing a similar transition, but coaches are encouraged by the athleticism and versatility in the group. Montana wrapped up week two of fall camp Saturday. The Grizz will open the season 2 weeks later, taking on Southern Utah under the lights at Washington Grizzlies.

Taste of Country Nights. John Pardee with this song kind of captures what always happens in movies and on TVs where two people meet up and they're just so into each other so fast. It's Boots Off on Taste of Country Nights.

on Taste of Country Nights. He's been doing concerts with Kid Rock, the Rock the Country tour. So I figured, why not play Kid Rock? Here's all summer long on Taste of Country Nights.

0: Cowgirl.
1: That is Parma Lee and their new track called Cowgirl on Taste of Country Nights. It's a good thing you can't trademark the name of songs, because there's a lot of country songs recently with Cowgirl in the title. Coming up next, we'll talk about what's trending in country music news after Jelly Roll and Hands Up.

0: New country there from Jelly Roll. That one's called Hands Up on Taste of Country Nights. I'm Evan Paul. Let's get a look at what's trending in country music news at tasteofcountry.com. I recently chatted with Carly Pierce, and she gave me an exclusive update on her heart health.
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3: Nick Christensen here filling in for Ace. Montana's new-look offensive line is starting to take shape as the Grizzlies reach the midpoint of fall camp. Montana is replacing all seven players who started at least one game on the line last season, but coaches say the new group has plenty of experience, depth, and physical ability. Two Montana natives are among those competing for starting jobs. The tight end position is undergoing a similar transition, but coaches are encouraged by the athleticism and versatility in the group. Montana wrapped up week two of fall camp Saturday. The Grizz will open the season 2 weeks later, taking on Southern Utah under the lights at Washington Grizzlies Stadium.
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workday down. Let's get to two today. It's the third shift. I'm Brett Allen helping you make it through your Tuesday. More in today's country. Got Post Malone coming up. Jelly Roll's on the way. Here's Ian Munsick.

kind of guy that doesn't like to rush summer, but man, do we have some big stuff planned for you this fall. You're going to want to make sure you've got our app on your phone. If you haven't downloaded it yet, it's free. Get it done today. I threw it.

That's Mac Geiger with String By on the third shift. A guy from Australia, actually grew up about 7 hours away from Brisbane and did a lot of traveling. We'll say he's one of those people that lived way out there, if you know what I mean. And he was an hour from his school, so he ended up driving a lot. His family would all get together and they would take road trips. But again, just the trip to school every day was a long ride. So his family had an 8-seater van. That's where his dad eventually taught him his first 4 guitar chords, where he learned how to sing. And now it's certainly paying off.

You know that thing where you get an amazing pair of shoes at a really great price and want to tell everyone about it? Yeah, so do we. 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

Are you a fisher? You love going fishing? There was a story about an 8-year-old boy in Pennsylvania that thought he hooked a large bass, but when he reeled it in, turned out it was a piranha. Can you even imagine? You never know what's going to take your bait. You've seen the stories about the people that catch alligators, stuff like that. That's the

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Another 30 minutes of nonstop country.

Ready for some random good news? Because I got some for you. In the 1980s, the southern Atlantic humpback whales were on the brink of extinction. There were only 450 of them left in the ocean. Now, over 25,000 whales due to conservation.

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Imagine having your dream wedding. You're on a river and suddenly a country star floats by on an inner tube. That's what happened in California. A couple was in the middle of the ceremony. Shibuzi was floating on an inner tube and stopped by for a couple minutes to take some pictures with the bride and groom.

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0: Kenny Chesney had a strange situation happen in courts last week. There he is with Carry On the Third Shift. I'm Brett Allen. Kenny was actually getting sued by a fan. Evidently, she had given over $300,000 to a scammer. It was some people that were impersonating him online, and she decided to sue Kenny because she thought that he had a duty to warn or protect her against scammers like that, and alleged that an unknown employee helped facilitate the scam. Well, she failed to adequately support the allegation, so Kenny did not end up getting sued. But could you even imagine having to defend yourself over something?
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Scotty McCreary brings his son on the road with him. 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Scotty and Hootie and the Blowfish, here's Bottle Rockets.

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1: Membership in FFA nationwide is at a record high. See how well Montana FFA is doing. Among the less populated states in the country, we are doing pretty darn good. Check the numbers and our salute to Montana FFA. And yesterday marked the 49th anniversary of the death of Elvis Presley. Our look back at the chain of events leading to that sad moment in music history.
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Jelly Roll getting us started on new after two with his brand new one. That's Hands Up on the Third Shift. I'm Brett Allen. If you've never heard a new after two, it's six brand new songs in a row. We're on to number two. It's Tyler Nance. Here's Keeps Me Sane on the Third Shift.

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1: He's a ranch hand in a pinch, man. 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

is really good at golf and who is not so good at golf. When it comes to country stars, somebody spilled the beans. I'll share that with you. Coming up after Chase Matthew. Here's Holding It Down on the Third Shift.

0: Blake Shelton. There's Let Him In Anyway, brand new on New After 2 on the third shift. Blake, a funny guy. He's a really good singer. He's a good coach on The Voice, but according to Gary LaVox from Rascal Flatts, not a good golfer. Gary was on with Evan Paul on Taste of Country Nights, and Evan actually asked him, who's good and who's bad? Seems like everybody golfs in country music, but he went right through. He did call Blake out by name. He called out his cousin from Rascal Flatts, Jay DeMarcus. But he says that who's good, Joe Don Rooney evidently is pretty good. Luke Bryan can play. Luke Combs. Of course, Jake Owen. Jake was a golfer at Florida State. But if you want to hear the interview and see more on what Gary LaVox had to say,
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1: Hello, friends. Dennis Bragg. Fire team spent the weekend taking advantage of cooler weather and some rainfall as they try and get the upper hand on those two huge fires burning in the West Pioneers. Forest Service firefighters, along with the state and local crews, continuing to work the Sand Creek and Bobcat Lakes fires, which saw reduced fire activity through Sunday. Sand Creek fire has now burned over 31,000 acres, 1% contained near Maverick Mountain. The Bobcat Lakes fire is still under 10,000 acres with 10% containment. If you want to follow along with our coverage on that fire and the other situations with our fire season as it continues, go to our mobile apps.
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It has certainly been a dry summer for those of you keeping score at home. Lake Mead, which is the nation's largest water reservoir, has reached its lowest level in history. Here's Jordan Davis and Tucson, too late. I didn't know it.

0: Goodwin with Howdy on the Third Shift. A guy who grew up watching his mom do gigs all the time. As a matter of fact, he started singing in local bands. He was kind of a backup singer for his mom. So she knew the music business, which makes sense as to why she made sure that he actually finished his marketing degree at Georgia Southern University. He says he all the time called his parents, asked if he could drop out to go and chase music full time. He knew he had something, but evidently they stood firm and insisted that he stayed in school. And he says that he credits them with that decision for keeping him grounded and preventing him from...
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1: Tomorrow morning, Amy had the weirdest interaction at the grocery store. 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Why is he

Dolly. It's time for Useless Trivia, so let's get right to it. Your question today, 10% of people who buy this item are men. 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
1: Membership in FFA nationwide is at a record high. See how well Montana FFA is doing. Among the less populated states in the country, we are doing pretty darn good. Check the numbers and our salute to Montana FFA. And yesterday marked the 49th anniversary of the death of Elvis Presley. Our look back at the chain of events leading to that sad moment in music history.

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right, here we go. Useless trivia. The question today, 10% of people who buy this item are men. What item is it? Normally, you wouldn't think about candles with men, but yeah, 10% of candles that are bought by men. It's John Morgan. Here's Kid Myself on the Third Shift. We young.

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The goal is to make the night fly by, and tonight it really did. I hope it did for you, too. I'm Brett Allen on the third shift. A little bit more to go. Here's Miranda Lambert and Mama's Broken Heart.

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1: Yeah, I've been sitting around playing them haggard sounds. Running them memories up, take me back to a square body truck. 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And we thought we had it all,

0: What's new from Chris Jansen? It's Fight for a Girl on the Third Shift. I'm Brett Allen. Big congrats to him, by the way. He actually broke an audience concert record at Missouri's Jefferson County Fair. Ended up getting 9,000 fans to stop out at that show in July. So big congrats to him for breaking that record. Is anybody else feeling kind of antisocial at this time of the summer, right? We've been so busy. Every weekend is crazy. And I had a guy come up to me I haven't seen in years. Stopped out. I was at an event last week, and he stopped out, and I felt really bad, but he was like, man, you know, we should get together, have some beers, and catch up. And I'm like, yeah, I don't think I want to. I just am, my social battery is just out. Am I the only one feeling like that? I'm glad that I came right out and told him, but I was trying not to be mean, but I'll straighten out if it's just me, but is anybody else feeling so?
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lots of big stuff coming up this fall, and you're going to want our app. Now, you can do it without the app, but man, it's going to be so much easier to win big with our app coming up this fall. 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
1: There's a very cool event happening. The Perseid meteor shower is going to peak coming up over the next couple days. Now, the good news is, too, we are not going to have a moon. It's going to be a new moon. So if you could get away from the smoke, if you could get away from the city lights, you'll get a chance to see that. And there's a slight chance there may be some northern lights happening as well. So you may want to check that out. It's going to be happening over the next couple nights. We, of course, have details for you on the app and on the website. 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

I did get a little bit of a chance to chat with Luke Bryan this summer, and I asked him, who's better at golf, George Burge or Jake Owen? Because you may have seen that big confrontation between the two of them on Taste of Country Nights. Luke Bryan's response, I'm not getting into that, he said. Here he is with George.

there's your it for me, honey. On the third shift. That's going to do it for me. Guys, have a great day. Make it a great day. And we'll see you back here tonight when it's all over. And we'll start it all over again. The morning show is ready to go. Coming in next, here's Lee Bryce with Hard to Love on the third shift.

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1: I got a poster controversy with a big music artist. We'll talk about that in a second. It is weird. I don't think they meant anything by it, but we'll get to that in just a second. Also, there's a very famous person buying a $200 million condo. $200 million.

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1: Is that your favorite?
0: Stuck like glue.
2: I performed that with them once at a concert.
1: You did?
2: I did the rap part.
1: I don't remember that. That's crazy.
2: I did. And it was C plus at best. Come on now. Bobby Bones. 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Sugarland, here is Stuck Like Glue by...

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1: Hey, what's going on, everyone? 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So I settled in to watch the first episode of Neighbors on HBO, fully anticipating drama-filled music and dark interviews and maybe a little unhinged property line screaming. What I didn't expect to witness was what might be the most Montana thing ever caught on film. Check out the story of Montana transplants who clash in a new HBO series called Neighbors. We have the full story waiting for you now.
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4: Nick Christensen here filling in for Ace. Montana's new-look offensive line is starting to take shape as the Grizzlies reach the midpoint of fall camp. Montana is replacing all seven players who started at least one game on the line last season, but coaches say the new group has plenty of experience, depth, and physical ability. Two Montana natives are among those competing for starting jobs. The tight end position is undergoing a similar transition, but coaches are encouraged by the athleticism and versatility in the group. Montana wrapped up week two of fall camp Saturday. The Grizz will open the season 2 weeks later, taking on Southern Utah under the lights at Washington Grizzlies Stadium on August 29th.
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0: 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Rolly Romero versus Teofimo Lopez. August 22nd.
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1: Probably the pink suit from Legally Blonde. 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And I'm so lucky that I got to keep some of the costumes and I get to give them to my kids. I also have the wedding dress from Sweet Home Alabama. So when I kiss the boy in the rain, and it's really, it brings back a lot of memories when I look at it.
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1: A Texas family has a very unlikely hero to thank after a massive fire broke out. Amy has the story next. And tell me something good.
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0: own show.
1: Regarding Lunchbox's painful goal, I assume he's done having children already. I was just wondering if he would ever consider having the bad removed. Just a thought. Bye.
2: Two-parter? Part one.
3: What's part one? Well, he would assume that I'm done having kids? Yeah. As of now, yeah. If my wife knew that it was going to be a female inside of her belly...

0: she would have been pregnant a year or two ago, but the fact of scaring and having another boy, she has been very hesitant to have another child.
1: Got it. So probably not.
0: Probably not having any more children.
1: But this hurticle could actually have created a female. This might be why it's hurt.
0: It could have been. It could have been like a female trying to get out.
1: Wow. Would you ever have it removed?
0: If the doctor said this is what I need to do to get it to get this pain to go away, I mean, listen, as terrible as this sound, I'd say cut it out.
1: What if he said the pain's gonna go away, you're gonna be totally healthy, but your voice is going to raise about half. So talking like this, you come talking like this.
0: No.
2: Wouldn't do that though.
0: Can't do that. I mean, I can't sound like a chick.
1: Well, you wouldn't sound like a chick.
0: But a feminine male.
3: Okay, so like what's that one boxer? Mike Tyson.
0: No, he sounds...
4: But he's really tough.
1: He's awesome.
3: Very... Well, I don't know if he's awesome, but he's tough, right?
1: As a fighter? Yeah.
3: Oh, yeah.
1: Yeah.
3: As a person, I don't know.
1: Yeah. All right, thank you for the voicemails.
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1: Something weird happened to Amy at the grocery store. 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
1: There's a very cool event happening. The Perseid meteor shower is going to peak coming up over the next couple days. Now, the good news is, too, we are not going to have a moon. It's going to be a new moon. So if you could get away from the smoke, if you could get away from the city lights, you'll get a chance to see that. And there's a slight chance there may be some northern lights happening as well. So you may want to check that out. It's going to be happening over the next couple nights. 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

0: Football Camp Saturday. The Grizz will open the season 2 weeks later, taking on Southern Utah under the lights at Washington Grizzlies Stadium.
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9: Woo! 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Everybody roll.
10: Yeah. They found bones near Nancy Guthrie's home. But they're not hers. But she lives near the desert. And I just expect there's a lot of people hauling people out to the desert and killing them and burying them.
11: Oh.
10: Don't you watch shows?
11: Yeah. I mean, I assume there's a lot of bones out there. But some of them, do they know right away if they're human bones?
10: I would think these are human if they're making a news story about it.
11: Okay.
12: And they're for sure not.
10: They say they're not. Why even put the story out? Because this is what I was reading this morning.
11: Thank you for that.
10: It says, bones were found near Nancy Guthrie's home. But they're not hers. There was never a story of bones are found, we wonder.
12: Right.
10: It was just bones were found, but we know they're not hers. So that shouldn't be a story. So then my mind goes, man, in the desert, I bet you people are just offing people and just putting them out there.
12: Yeah.
10: Constantly. The Mexican mob.
12: Or back in the day, the Vegas mob.
10: Yeah. Or cartel.
12: Yes.
10: Or a lot. You ever see, what's the movie with Emily Blunt where she works in the FBI?
13: Sicario?
10: It's like, oh,
12: that's a good one.
10: So I just watched it, right? Like, I'm a little behind, but I just watched it. And like, what goes down over there on the American side?
12: Yeah.
10: That's like, I don't want to spoil it. The beginning of it, you guys remember it?
12: Yeah.
10: It's forever ago, I know. But I just discovered something. Oh, man. So yeah, they discovered human bones 15 miles from Nancy's home. They're not Nancy's. The bones were bleached white. So what that means is the sun had been on them for a long time.
12: Okay.
11: So. Okay, I just had to Google how long it takes for it to get to bones, you know? And I thought, well, she's only been missing since February, which I know is a long time, but I thought to decompose down to bones, it would be years. And I guess in some conditions, depending on the weather, it could be. But in desert conditions, a body can skeletonize in as little as 9 days due to high temperatures and low moisture levels.
10: Yeah, I bet you people are just offing people like crazy out there.
12: Yeah, and I would think the animals take care of a lot of that.
11: Oh, what, true,
10: but there's not a lot of animals. There's a few.
12: In the desert?
10: There's like four animals.
11: Really?
10: There's like a wolf, and he's thirsty. A cactus.
12: A coyote.
10: Yeah, that's it. There's all the animals.
12: No, the birds. The big birds. The ones that eat. The vultures.
11: Like a,
10: sometimes it's too hot down there. They want to. according to this, men who drink coffee have higher testosterone. So they studied.
11: Eddie's like, no, not true.
12: I'm drinking coffee right now.
10: So they did this study over a long time in Finland, and they found that men who drink more coffee tend to have higher testosterone levels, with each additional cup per day associated with 0.29 increase. So 5 or more cups a day.
11: Oh, well, that's a lot.
12: Oh, no, that's too much.
11: Then there's negative. Then, okay, fine, your testosterone might be a little bit higher, but then you got all these other negative things from 5 cups of coffee.
10: What? I don't drink coffee, so I don't know. What?
11: Well, I don't know.
12: Doctors say like no more than 2.
11: It's just not.
10: But what's a negative thing from too much coffee?
14: Can't sleep.
11: I don't know.
10: But if you do it in the morning.
14: Okay. I don't know.
10: I don't drink coffee. I'm literally asking.
11: Well, some people, depending on how they metabolize it, like they need to stop coffee at noon or it can be completely disruptive to their sleep. Other people like you, apparently caffeine doesn't impact you. You could drink it at 5 o'clock. Rapid heartbeat.

0: headaches, irritability, insomnia, restlessness. In severe cases, it may cause complications such as high blood pressure or heart damage.
1: But isn't that what you want by drinking coffee? Isn't that the result you're desiring? all of those things?
0: Yeah, but that's simply by drinking too much. If you drink it in moderation, you get the fun benefits of coffee.
1: That sounds weird.
0: To me, which is just, I like the feeling of it. It's nostalgic. Like, it's holding comforting to me. I love holding my mug, sipping out of my straw. And then also getting a little kick, a little jolt.
1: Okay. Well,
2: how many cups did it say?
1: Five. Five.
2: Oh, yeah. That's
0: five.
2: A lot.
0: Yeah.
2: Five.
1: Let's play Stella Lefty Boston Bobby Bone Show. Thank you guys for listening. Hey, hit us up. 877 77 Bobby. That is our number. 877 77 BOBBY.

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0: 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Doctor, a lot of people think sleep apnea is just snoring, but it's a lot more serious than that, right?
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8: The Travis Barker documentary. It's on Hulu. My husband and I watched it last night. Amazing. I think he's just a super likable guy, arguably the best drummer in our generation. And a very interesting story. I was born in 1990, so I didn't know too much about his crash. But super fascinating story. 5 out of 5 drum set for documentaries. Highly recommend.
9: Mike D watched it Tuesday Reviews Day. What'd you give it?
10: I loved it. 4.5 out of 5 tattoos. It's one of the best music documentaries I've ever seen, but I'm also a huge Blink-182 fan.
9: So how much does that weigh in?
10: But they shot it over 10 years, so I feel like this is a really well-put-together documentary. It covers a lot. He's been through so much in his life. I feel like it's really good, even if you're not a Blink-182 fan.
9: Including the plane crash.
10: Yeah.
9: And they go heavy in that?
10: Heavy in that.
9: Oh, man. Play the next one, please.
11: Amy, I'm sorry to tell you, but you spoiled a toxic love story on Netflix when you were talking about it with Kat on the Feeling Things podcast. You told a major thing about the guy that I didn't know, and it really spoiled it. Sorry.
12: Really?
9: She doesn't fight it anymore, and that I can respect.
13: The defeat in your voice.
9: She just goes, dang, I did it again.
13: Yeah.
14: You don't remember doing that, Amy?
12: I do not.
9: You guys also, if you watch something great, leave us a voicemail. Tuesday Reviews Day. We'll be up on the podcast today. I did watch 4 movies. That up.
12: This is why I just got to say nothing.
9: Yeah, fair. I do want to go to Sean in Naples, Florida. We're talking about cartels and that Penn State story where all those kids were helping cut drugs in the frat. Hey, Sean, you're on. What's up, buddy?
15: Hey, good morning, studio.
12: Morning.
15: Yeah, you were spot on with, people growing up into it. You know, because Everglades City, which, it's Collier County where I live, and I've got friends that their grandpa, their dad, their cousins, everybody, hauled drugs when the fishing was bad. So it was like just normal bay. It wasn't, nobody thought anything of it.
9: And that's in the States.
15: They'd be hanging out the back of their truck. Nobody cared.
9: Yeah, there's a lot we don't understand about different cultures inside even our own country. Sean, I appreciate that, but that episode with Mariana Van Zeller on the Bobbycast taught me a lot. Thank you very much, Sean. Appreciate that. Let's do one more. Amanda in Wyoming. Amanda, you're on.
16: Yeah, so I'm driving to work this morning listening to your Giving Tuesday where you were discussing, going through your email, you found a girl plays league soccer, I believe, and you were going to help him out. And Lunchbox is like, that's retarded.
9: Whoa, we don't say that word, though.
13: I did not say that.
9: We don't say that word.
16: Okay, stupid.
9: Okay,
13: thank
16: stupid.
13: You.
9: Okay.
16: But, sorry, my bad, Lunchbox. I love

0: 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And tell me something good.
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Good morning, good morning. It's Jess. I'll be on the job with you. So go ahead, pour yourself another cup of coffee, and let's get down to business. Sam Hunt is on now. This is Kinfolks.

Colin, I can't love you anymore. My name is Jess. I'm on the job with you. You've noticed the trend in country music, right? More and more artists collaborating with other artists. I mean, this is a thing. It's almost strange if somebody puts out an album and there's not a collaboration on it, some sort of duet, some sort of feature. And well, Dan and Shay delivered on that this past week, collaborating with somebody that honestly, I didn't know they really knew in country music. We'll talk more in less than 10.

0: Kenny Chesney has three artists on his new album, Silver Sands Marina, coming out next month. That's Carry On. My name is Jazz. I'm on the job with you. Am I the only one when an artist says they're going to be putting out an album, my first thought is, who did they work with? Who's going to be featured on this project? Did they have a duet that they're going to be releasing? It's a trend in country music right now, and one that I don't think is going to go away anytime soon. Dan and Shay dropped their new album, Young, on Friday, and they've been teasing a mystery collaboration, and now we know who it is. It is Cody Johnson. Apparently, they've known each other for more than a decade. Dan and Shay met him at a show in Kansas, and they knew that they always wanted to do something with him, so they have collaborated on a song called The Old Guys.
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2: I'm Dennis Bragg. Firefighters are beginning to gain some ground on those big fires in the West Pioneers, with cooler weather helping to slow the blazes that burned tens of thousands of acres last week. The Sand Creek Fire remains at just over 31,000 acres with 1% containment. That's around Maverick Mountain. Operations Section Chief Philip Knob says crews had hoped to have containment a little higher coming out of the weekend, but ran into what he called a dirty burn in uneven terrain.
3: When I say dirty burn, it's just not like a continuous fire black. You have little spots of brush and green and unburnt and burnt. And when we get into that kind of burn, it's really hard to get a good thorough mop up. So it does take a lot more time and a lot more effort.
2: But crews have been able to do some direct attack on the fire in the calmer conditions. The Bobcat Lakes fire to the north is now just under 9,800 acres, with containment hitting 19% yesterday. This is the Montana State News Network.
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goes by quickly is a workday that we love. It's Jess, I'm on the job with you. We're keeping that clock moving for you. Here's Zach John King, Get to Drinkin'.

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2: Well, it was down some street we couldn't even pronounce. 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

when Luke Combs announced this tour this year, it couldn't have been all the shows that he was going to do. 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
1: Congratulations and thank you, Western Montana. You raised over $4,000 Saturday for Legion Riders of Corvallis and their Veterans Bear Camp. A wrap-up of what went on at the Outside the Wire benefit at the Sunrise Saloon Saturday night featuring singer-songwriter Tim Montana. And the account of an eighth DUI arrest for a 52-year-old Missoula woman who also had drugs in her car.
0: Turn it on. Leave it on.
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When do you cut off the coffee on a regular day? 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Rodney Atkins is here. 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

0: I just have this feeling Lainey Wilson is working on something with Ella Langley for her new album. That is Phone, Keys, Wallet. It is Jess. I'm on the job with you. Maybe that's wishful thinking because I just want everybody to work with Ella Langley right now. But it makes sense in my mind. The two of them are friends and we know Lainey is working on a new project. So I feel like it's the perfect storm, right? I've been asking you which artist you want to see work with Ella next. And the responses have been great. A lot of great suggestions, like George Strait, Blake Shelton. Somebody also said Darius Rucker would be a great one to collaborate with her. I could not agree more. At this point, I feel like anybody could work with Ella.
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2: Dennis Bragg with your updated forecast. Mostly sunny and warmer Tuesday. A high near 87. Calm winds becoming northwest to about 5 miles per hour in the afternoon. A few clouds moving in during the evening, but the threat of showers or thunderstorms looks minimal. High pressure takes hold Wednesday as we get mainly sunny skies for the remainder of the week, warming back into the 90s on Thursday and probably Friday as well, with overnight lows down into the 50s. We do expect increasing clouds later Friday night with a chance of rain and a slight change.

Jess. I gotta admit, there is one aspect of AI that I kind of love. It's when people take modern songs and they reimagine them as if they were made in another decade. Like taking Ella Langley with the song Choosin' Texas and making it an 80s hit with synthesizers.

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Cody Johnson joining Dan and Shay on their new album, Young, for a song called The Old Guys. It's Jess. I'm on the job with you. Riley Green's new album is coming out next month, and he's got quite a few collabs on it as well. I'm really looking forward to him working with Brooks and Dunn. Talk about a great combo.

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1: There's a very cool event happening. The Perseid meteor shower is going to peak coming up over the next couple days. Now, the good news is, too, we are not going to have a moon. It's going to be a new moon. So if you could get away from the smoke, if you could get away from the city lights, you'll get a chance to see that. And there's a slight chance there may be some northern lights happening as well. So you may want to check that out. It's going to be happening over the next couple nights. We, of course, have details for you on the app and on the website. But keep your eyes to the sky.
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0: All right, lunch hour's here. And let me tell you, with how hard you've been working all morning long, you have earned a little me time. 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
1: Double wide quick stop, midnight tea top, Jack and her cherry coat town. 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

0: John Morgan, Kid, myself. It is Jess on your lunch hour. And it's not surprising to hear people want to try country music. Artists from other genre looking to try something they've never done before, or maybe make some music in the genre that inspired them to do music in the first place. Well, we've got somebody who is not a singer who is putting out country music. His name is Dwayne The Rock Johnson. Now, he has been a fan of country music since day one. He loves it. And recently, he dropped his first country offering. It's a song called Your Dad. It's deeply personal to Dwayne, and he had a hand in writing it. You can take a listen on our app.
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2: I'm Dennis Bragg. Federal disaster funds coming to Montana to help combat that massive Sand Creek wildfire burning in Beaverhead County. Governor Gianforte announcing yesterday that FEMA granted a fire management assistance grant for the Sand Creek fire that will help with the state's expenses for fighting that fire. The head of the Beaverhead Deer Lodge National Forest emphasizing that fire crews immediately adopted a full suppression strategy when those West Pioneer fires and the Moose Fire west of Phillipsburg erupted a couple of weeks ago. Acting Forest Supervisor Corey Llewellyn says firefighters have been in that mode all summer long because of the extreme fire danger.
3: Every one of those fires, we've been actively engaged with a full suppression strategy for every single one of them. And out of 107, and I'm really proud of our folks, they've caught 104 of them.
2: Llewellyn says Sand Creek Fire was especially explosive, growing from just 10 acres to 400 in a day. This is the Montana State News Network.

0: 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When you see emergency lights on the side of the road, slow down and move over. It's dangerous for first responders to help motorists on the side of the road while cars are buzzing by at 80 miles an hour. In Montana, when you see emergency lights on the side of the road, you must slow down and move over, or face a fine or even jail time. It's the law. When you see someone pulled over, slow down and move over. Sponsored by the Montana Department of Justice.
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5: Nick Christensen here filling in for Ace. Montana's new look offensive line is starting to take shape as the Grizzlies reach the midpoint of fall camp. Montana is replacing all seven players who started at least one game on the line last season, but coaches say the new group has plenty of experience, depth, and physical ability. Two Montana natives are among those competing for starting jobs. The tight end position is undergoing a similar transition, but coaches are encouraged by the athleticism and versatility in the group. Montana wrapped up week two of fall camp Saturday. The Grizz will open the season 2 weeks later, taking on Southern Utah under the lights at Washington Grizzlies
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7: Dennis Bragg with your updated forecast. Mostly sunny and warmer Tuesday, a high near 87. Calm winds becoming northwest to about 5 miles per hour in the afternoon. A few clouds moving in during the evening, but the threat of showers or thunderstorms looks minimal. High pressure takes hold Wednesday as we get mainly sunny skies for the remainder of the week, warming back into the 90s on Thursday and probably Friday as well, with overnight lows down into the 50s. We do expect increasing clouds later Friday night with a chance of rain and a slight chance of rain this coming weekend.
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hope you don't mind, but we're going to keep serving up all of your favorite new country throughout your lunch hour just to add to your R&R. Now, eventually, we will have to go back to work, but we're not thinking about that right now. Jason Aldean is here. Don't tell on me.

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1: Congratulations and thank you, Western Montana. You raised over $4,000 Saturday for Legion Riders of Corvallis and their Veterans Bear Camp. A wrap-up of what went on at the Outside the Wire benefit at the Sunrise Saloon Saturday night featuring singer-songwriter Tim Montana. And the account of an 8th DUI arrest for a 52-year-old Missoula woman who also had drugs in her car.
0: Montana's number one for
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You do your part, which is your job, and we'll do our part, which is, well, be the epic soundtrack to your workday. Justin Moore is on. 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

0: imagine if Zach Top crashed your wedding, got on stage, sang a few songs. Dream come true, right? That is South of Sanity. It's Jess. I'm on the job with you. Well, this kind of happened with Shaboozey recently. He didn't sing any songs and he didn't celebrate the couple, but this couple getting married in California. Did you see this on social media? At Owens River, beautiful, picturesque. But as they're taking photos, guess who comes floating down the river on an inner tube? Mr. Shaboozey. Talk about memories that will last a lifetime. This reminds me of when I was getting married and our rehearsal dinner was at this really fancy hotel and Conan O'Brien happened to be at the bar. And yes, he crashed our rehearsal.
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2: Dennis Bragg with your updated forecast. Mostly sunny and warmer Tuesday, a high near 87. Calm winds becoming northwest to about 5 miles per hour in the afternoon. A few clouds moving in during the evening, but the threat of showers or thunderstorms looks minimal. High pressure takes hold Wednesday as we get mainly sunny skies for the remainder of the week, warming back into the 90s on Thursday and probably Friday as well, with overnight lows down into the 50s. We do expect increasing clouds later Friday night with a chance of rain and a slight chance of rain this coming weekend.
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0: the workday, it's just better when we're together. 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What's not to like? Kane Brown on Now This Is Woman.
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4: Tomorrow morning, Amy had the weirdest interaction at the grocery store. 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Tomorrow morning on the Bobby Bones Show. 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
1: Hello, friends. Dennis Bragg. Fire team spent the weekend taking advantage of cooler weather and some rainfall as they try and get the upper hand on those two huge fires burning in the West Pioneers. Forest Service firefighters, along with the state and local crews, continuing to work the Sand Creek and Bobcat Lakes fires, which saw reduced fire activity through Sunday. Sand Creek fire has now burned over 31,000 acres, 1% contained near Maverick Mountain. The Bobcat Lakes fire is still under 10,000 acres with 10% containment. If you want to follow along with our coverage on that fire and the other situations with our fire season as it continues, go to our mobile apps.
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the closer we get to September, the closer we get to that new album from Luke Bryan called Signs. He's on with George Burge. It's Ride, Ride, Ride.

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She hits her knees and bows her head.

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While you're working, this is where you find country's biggest stars. 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

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And it's Riley Green who shows up to buy it. Yeah, this actually happened. I'll tell you all about it in less than 10 minutes right now. Carrie Underwood, Blown Away.

something on Facebook Marketplace and then showing up personally to pick it up feels like a Luke Bryan move, right? That's country and she knows it. It's Jas, I'm on the job with you. But it was actually Riley Green that did this recently. He saw this gorgeous guitar that somebody was selling on Facebook Marketplace, a Gibson J45, and he reached out and he said, "That's mine. I want to buy it." The guy was actually a little hesitant to sell it in the first place, but I think when he saw that Riley wanted to buy it, he was like, "Oh yeah, no, this is going to a good home, right?" Well, Riley took it a step further and actually showed up in person to pick up that guitar. Can you imagine? This has got me doing like mental inventory in my mind right now. Like, what do I have at home

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guess you could say the workday is kind of running out of moonlight, in a sense. We're making time go by quickly, and there's not a lot of time left in this workday. So keep us on. Bailey Zimmerman is here. This is Chevy Silverado.

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Lauren Elena putting out a new album this month. It's actually just 10 days away. Her new album is called Stages. And of course, she'll take it out on the road as well. Here she is with Chase Matthew, All My Exes.

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1: Congratulations and thank you, Western Montana. You raised over $4,000 Saturday for Legion Riders of Corvallis and their Veterans Bear Camp. A wrap-up of what went on at the Outside the Wire benefit at the Sunrise Saloon Saturday night featuring singer-songwriter Tim Montana. And the account of an eighth DUI arrest for a 52-year-old Missoula woman who also had drugs in her car.
0: Montana's number one for new country, Eagle 93.3. 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

again this year? 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Is it still too early? 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

Hey, it's Chrissy. Thanks for hanging out with me. We played the most country for your workday. Coming up, Lainey Wilson, Cody Johnson, Ella Langley, and Stella Lefty. Now it's Luke Combs, one number away.

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Hey, it's Chrissy. What's the weirdest thing your dog is attached to? I'll tell you mine, and you can leave me yours on our app. We'll share them in two songs.

0: That's Stella Lefty in Boston. That's one of the country songs that's on the Billboard Hot 100 charts. Hey, it's Chrissy. And growing up, I had a dog that was obsessed and attached to a spatula. I'm not joking. We dropped it once and then she wouldn't give it up. So my mom still has it. After she passed, she kept the spatula. Isn't that cute? But it's got all teeth marks in the stem. It's kind of probably unsanitary, but we don't use it, obviously, but it's a memento from our dog. It's a good memory. Steve said that his dog is attached to his son's Batman action figure, and he gets mad if his son tries to take it back. Tell me your dog's weird item they are attached to. We'll share more and coming back with Jordan Davis next.
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2: I'm Dennis Bragg. Federal prosecutors continuing to follow the money and the drugs as they work to shut down the pipeline of narcotics coming into Montana from other states. Tracy Taylor reports on the latest case.
3: A Bozeman woman has pleaded guilty to possessing methamphetamine with intent to distribute. Federal prosecutors say 26-year-old Raven Renee Thompson sold meth supplied by Chad Bachman, who trafficked large quantities of the drug into Montana from Washington, Oregon, and California. Bachman was sentenced in July to more than 18 years in prison. Thompson remains in custody and is scheduled to be sentenced December 9th. She faces 10 years to life in federal prison and a fine of up to $10 million. Tracy Taylor, Montana State News Network.
2: Ahead of Women's Equality Day, a new report from Wallet Hub ranks Montana near the bottom nationwide for gender equality, number 42 on the list. This is the Montana State News Network.
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3: Dennis Bragg with your updated forecast. Mostly sunny and warmer Tuesday, a high near 87. Calm winds becoming northwest to about 5 miles per hour in the afternoon. A few clouds moving in during the evening, but the threat of showers or thunderstorms looks minimal. High pressure takes hold Wednesday as we get mainly sunny skies for the remainder of the week, warming back into the 90s on Thursday and probably Friday as well, with overnight lows down into the 50s. We do expect increasing clouds later Friday night with a chance of rain and a slight chance of rain this coming weekend.

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For Jesse checking in, it's Morgan. Wouldn't trade.

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0: We're talking about the weird item your dog is attached to. 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
1: Congratulations and thank you, Western Montana. You raised over $4,000 Saturday for Legion Riders of Corvallis and their Veterans Bear Camp. A wrap-up of what went on at the Outside the Wire benefit at the Sunrise Saloon Saturday night featuring singer-songwriter Tim Montana. And the account of an eighth DUI arrest for a 52-year-old Missoula woman who also had drugs in her car.
0: Montana's number one for
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It's Chrissy, and Lainey Wilson has been married just a little over 3 months already. And it seems Blake Shelton and Gwen Stefani are doing great, too. 5-year anniversary they just celebrated this summer.

Hey, it's Chrissy. Mitchell Tenpenny and his wife are expecting, and they have a funny picture up on socials that has a very pregnant Megan from the side view and Mitchell's head placed on top as if that's his body. It's pretty funny. You can check it out on our app. Yeah, this time.

0: That's Taylor Swift, and I knew it, I knew you. Her husband, Travis Kelce, just recently said that their wedding was his most amazing night of his whole entire life. And I love that. And I hear, too, he may be dabbling in country music. Let's hope not that part. But I do love them together. Hey, it's Chrissy. I'm asking for the weird thing your dog is attached to. Sarah said her dog has one of her old bras. She said he loves to play tug of war with it. And she went on to tell us that it's always awkward when people come over and he brings the bra to them as they come in the house. I bet that is awkward. What's your dog obsessed with? You can leave them on our app.
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Here's Dan and Shay. I got a

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4: Tomorrow morning, somebody on the show witnessed a high-speed chase and even decided to follow them for a second. 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

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The weirdest thing Jess's dog is obsessed with is her son's croc. 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
0: 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Country! 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

It's Chrissy and Tim McGraw is heading to Caesar's Palace in Vegas to do 5 shows in October and November. And right now, he's on his pawn shop guitar tour and playing in Missouri on Friday night. It was

It's a drive home with me, Chrissy. Let's do this. The most country on the way. Luke Holmes, Thomas Rhett, Ella and Morgan, and more weird things your dog is obsessed with. Here's FTL.

It's a drive home with me, Chrissy, and I've been asking you about the strangest item your dog can't be without. Mandy said her dog has a baby blanket like Linus in the Peanuts cartoons, takes it everywhere he goes, and can't sleep without it. That is a really good one. I bet you can never get it away from him. Coming back.

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2: I'm Dennis Bragg. Governor Greg Gianforte is continuing to ask Montanans to use all necessary precautions as temperatures climb, along with fire danger again this week. In a statement yesterday, Gianforte asked people to take the evacuation warnings and orders from local law enforcement seriously and stay updated on local conditions and restrictions. Montana got good news yesterday with an announcement that federal money is coming to help with the expense of fighting the largest fire in the state this year, the Sand Creek Fire in Beaverhead County. Governor Greg Gianforte announcing that FEMA approved a fire management assistance grant, which will cover 75% of the state's eligible firefighting costs. A Wyoming man is facing human trafficking charges after allegedly targeting vulnerable women at Billings area homeless shelters. Montana Attorney General Austin Knutson announced that the State Department of Justice agents arrested Roy Scott Reed on one count of aggravated sex trafficking. This is the Montana State News Network.
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1: Dennis Bragg with your updated forecast. Mostly sunny and warmer Tuesday, a high near 87. Calm winds becoming northwest to about 5 miles per hour in the afternoon. A few clouds moving in during the evening, but the threat of showers or thunderstorms looks minimal. High pressure takes hold Wednesday as we get mainly sunny skies for the remainder of the week, warming back into the 90s on Thursday and probably Friday as well, with overnight lows down into the 50s. We do expect increasing clouds later Friday night with a chance of rain and a slight chance of rain this coming weekend.
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He'll be most likely selling them all out. It's a U.S.-Canadian tour, and it'll kick off in April of 2027.

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1: Tomorrow morning, somebody on the show witnessed a high-speed chase and even decided to follow them for a second. 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

It's Chrissy with your drive home. Mark said that his dog Max can't be without his dirty sock. He grabbed it once and never let go. He can't even wash it and get it away from him. 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
1: Hello, friends. Dennis Bragg. Fire team spent the weekend taking advantage of cooler weather and some rainfall as they try and get the upper hand on those two huge fires burning in the West Pioneers. Forest Service firefighters, along with the state and local crews, continuing to work the Sand Creek and Bobcat Lakes fires, which saw reduced fire activity through Sunday. Sand Creek fire has now burned over 31,000 acres, 1% contained near Maverick Mountain. The Bobcat Lakes fire is still under 10,000 acres with 10% containment. If you want to follow along with our coverage on that fire and the other situations with our fire season as it continues, go to our mobile apps.
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